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0: over anything they'd rather be doing than marching up and down the square? 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

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I am not Mr. Lebowski. 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I'm the dude. 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

0: Let me explain something to you. I am not Mr. Lebowski. You're Mr. Lebowski. I'm the dude.
1: That's right, right here.

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0: What'd you think?
1: Well, you know, I thought I would hate it, but, you know, I kind of liked it.
0: Really?
1: No, man, that was terrible.

The Margaret, Birmingham's little slice of New Orleans right here on First Avenue North. A true no-gimmicks local vibes bar with some of the best drink options in town. 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

0: What you just said is one of the most insanely idiotic things I have ever heard. Everyone in this room is now dumber for having listened to it. May God have mercy on your soul.
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0: nestled right in the heart of Highland Avenue, Rojo is a staple of the Barbieham community. 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

0: patients.
1: Sometimes it's noisy here because of the other patients. Why do you like it better when it's quiet? Have you always liked it quiet, or?
0: I've been used to living where it's quiet, except for the railway.
1: You told me once that you didn't like the radio in the hospital.
0: Well, I was unhappy when they bought the radio.
1: Why?
0: The world was quiet.
1: Well, if you're very quiet, what are you doing?

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0: Every time. I don't know. I give up.
1: We should just rename the show Technical Difficulties.
0: What a legacy. That was Tom Petty and the Heartbreakers.
1: Such a good song.
0: But You Got Lucky.
1: Yeah.
0: Do you remember that video?
1: Vaguely.
0: They're like, it's like post-apocalyptic.
1: Oh, yeah, yeah, yeah, yeah. Which is hilarious.
0: They're like dusting off the jukebox or whatever.
1: Which is hilarious for a Americana band.
0: Yeah. Well, everybody was dipping their toe in those waters.
1: Yeah, they were. Yeah, post-apocalyptic, like,
0: don't make
1: in
0: me,
1: the 80s don't, was like...
0: Don't make me talk about Wild Boys by Duran Duran.
1: Hilarious. Hilarious.
0: With the Star Wars monsters-ish.
1: Hilarious.
0: And then there's, even worse, there was Bop Till You Drop by Rick Springfield.
1: Oh.
0: Do you remember that video?
1: I don't.
0: There was like some sort of... The creature was really cool. Like the in the video, yeah. Like they spent way too much money for such a terrible song. But it's, you know, but it's the Beyond Thunderdome effect. Just put everybody in tattered clothing.
1: Yeah, yeah. Everybody was doing that.
0: Everybody was in tattered clothing.
1: Yeah.
0: Anyway,
1: NXS even did it. They're listening like Thieves video is.
0: Oh yeah, that's
1: sort
0: right.
1: of post apocalyptic.
0: Yeah.
1: Thing.
0: Well, don't you go say anything bad about NXS.
1: No, I love NXS. You know that.
0: I do know that. Yeah. That was my response to your 38 special.
1: Yeah.
0: Caught Up in You.
1: Yeah.
0: Which is a great song.
1: Great song.
0: You can poo-poo it all you want.
1: Yeah.
0: But it's a banger.
1: It's a banger. It's so good. And so is Hold On Loosely.
0: Hold On Loosely.
1: That song is great too. They had two great songs. And they probably have others. I just haven't listened to them. But
0: Teacher, can you teach me? Not them.
1: I don't know.
0: Maybe I'm getting... I always get them and like REO Speedwagon.
1: Yeah.
0: And Night Ranger mixed up.
1: I get
0: up.
1: All of those groups. Like Foreigner.
0: Foreigner.
1: Yeah. They all just kind of like Chicago. They all just kind of...
0: Yeah. Just kind of... It's just that... They were doling out the soft rock ballad power pop. Not power pop. Like the
1: power ballad.
0: Power ballad hits of like from anywhere from like 85 to 88. That was their time to shine.
1: Yeah. That was their...
0: On
1: yeah.
0: top 40.
1: Yeah.
0: So 38 Special was in there too.
1: Yeah. Yeah.
0: It's a great song. Journey. Hey, it's Wake Up Boo, Brian and Craig. How was your week?
1: It was good.
0: Yeah.
1: It was good. Uneventful. How about you?
0: I'm either fostering or I have a new dog.
1: Yeah, you said.
0: Yeah.
1: A new one. Another one.
0: Yeah.
1: You got two now.
0: I do. Mm. We'll see. So if you're listening and you're missing a dog.
1: Or a cat. I have one.
0: We're just giving away animals.
1: Mm-hmm. Yeah.
0: How's that cat going? You don't want to talk about it. You don't have to talk about it. I know it's a trial.
1: No, he's fine.
0: Okay.
1: He's fine. He would do better with another animal.
0: Yeah.
1: And my apartment's so small, I can't get another animal because literally it would be like, you know, Dr. Doolittle in there, but.
0: Well, I'm telling you, I don't like cats. So I don't want you to get mad at me that I got a dog.
1: Look, there are people, I'm not particularly fond of dogs.
0: Right.
1: I like them. They're fine.
0: I just don't want one. You barely tolerate them.
1: I just don't want one. Like I said, I don't want to go for walks and I don't want to.
0: You don't want to have to walk.
1: Well, the thing is about that is, you know, living in an apartment is different. You have to. Take that dog for a walk 3 times a day, rain or shine, snow,
0: I have to take the dog for a walk too, and there's a backyard.
1: Yeah, but you know, like if you have a house with a fenced-in backyard, you can just let him out, you know, let him run around.
0: That's not good enough.
1: I know.
0: They want more. They need to see and sniff.
1: Yeah, dogs are just a little needy for me.
0: I understand. They really are.
1: Yeah.
0: Had a great show yesterday with Lee Shook. We talked about the Phoenix story.
1: Yeah.
0: I'll get that uploaded next week, probably. Awesome. Or you can listen on the hub next week.
1: Awesome.
0: Watched. I guess I kicked off my fall movie watching with Firestarter. Mm. Terrible.
1: It's not good, but like I was telling you, it's not a good movie, but it's kind of an enjoyable sit.
0: I love.
1: You know,
0: Drew Barrymore and I are the same age, basically. Mm. And, you know, that for me, that was like, she was just I don't, at my age, it's weird to talk about it at that, but when that movie came out, you know, I think it started my love for Drew Barrymore.
1: And she's good in it.
0: She's a child, but yeah. She's really good.
1: She's good in it.
0: I mean, she's kind of carrying that movie a little
1: really,
0: bit.
1: Really, the relationship between her and her dad is really, yeah. is really the best, which I guess it should be, is the best part of that movie.
0: Yeah.
1: I think the villains are a little overacted.
0: Well,
1: kind of comical.
0: And you've got, but you forget, it's got like Art Carney, isn't it?
1: Yeah.
0: Nurse Fletcher, isn't it? What's her name?
1: Louise Fletcher.
0: What did I say? Nurse Ratchet. Yeah, Louise Fletcher.
1: Isn't Martin Sheen?
0: Sheen is like the president of the company or whatever.
1: Right.
0: Okay. And then you've got creepy old George C. Scott with the eye patch.
1: Yeah, chewing scenery.
0: Just chewing it up.
1: Yeah.
0: But, you know, she held her own against those heavyweights.
1: Yeah. I mean, she's, like I said, she's probably the best thing in it.
0: Yeah.
1: Yeah.
0: Heather Locklear as the mom.
1: Oh, yeah, that's right.
0: And then there's that guy that you think is Kurt Russell, and it's not Kurt Russell, and I can't remember his name.
1: Yeah, him.
0: Him.
1: That dude.
0: That guy.
1: Yeah.
0: Anyway.
1: Sorry, dude.
0: Yeah, it's not fair. Your name. But yeah. I'm on a Tangerine Dream kick.
1: Yeah.
0: I just really like sound, you know.
1: Mm-hmm.
0: And I, you know, they did Thief, which mm-hmm. I saw Manhunter last night. They mm-hmm. did not do Manhunter. You know, you forget how many soundtracks they actually did.
1: Yeah, they did a lot. A lot.
0: Yeah, it's crazy.
1: Yeah. Cool.
0: Let's see. Speaking of cool, how about this is from one of my favorite 80s movies.
1: Mm-hmm. Probably the best 80s movie.
0: Do you really think the best?
1: I'll die on that hill.
0: You think it's the best?
1: Well, it's up there.
0: I don't think have we done this on Sleep in Cinema? I don't think we have. I feel like we have.
1: I think you have.
0: Maybe we have.
1: I think you have. I think you have.
0: I think I have. Yes, I think we have. But I love this movie.
1: Yeah.
0: And not even in a kitschy, nostalgic way.
1: No.
0: I think it's great.
1: Mm-hmm.
0: Everybody knocks it out of the park.
1: Yeah. And you know, this is one of those movies. It was a disaster at the box office.
0: Absolutely.
1: It was like a bomb.
0: Yes.
1: And it was one of those movies that found its audience on cable. I don't even know anybody that saw it in the actual theater.
0: I saw it in the theater.
1: Oh, you did? There you go.
0: I honestly did. Because I used to see everything.
1: Yeah.
0: At that time period.
1: Yeah.
0: And we're talking about The Legend of Billie Jean, by the way.
1: Yes. Yes.
0: Which is not about the Michael Jackson.
1: No, it's not the Michael Jackson story.
0: It's Helen Slater.
1: Christian Slater.
0: Not related.
1: Not related. No relation.
0: Isn't that crazy?
1: Yeah, that is.
0: I always thought they were brother and sister. No.
1: No.
0: Mm-hmm.
1: Yeah, Keith Gordon's in it.
0: Yes.
1: Yardley Smith is in it.
0: Come on. Lisa Simpson.
1: Yeah. Pre-Simpsons Yardley Smith. Yeah, it's a great movie.
0: It is so good.
1: It's a great movie.
0: And it's all the beats are perfect.
1: Mm.
0: It ain't taking a twist anywhere. Mm-hmm. You know exactly where it's going.
1: Yeah.
0: It's a Joan of Arc style thing, but she is in a misogynistic decade of movies. She is a powerhouse. This movie is very, very, very, I don't know. I just love it.
1: Yeah.
0: And
1: the guy who directed it, he was assistant director on Steven Spielberg's Sugarland Express, which would make a great double feature. Have you ever seen Sugarland Express?
0: I need to go watch it.
1: You need to watch it.
0: Because I feel like every time I'm like, yeah, I've seen it. And then when we were like, oh, yeah. And I'm like, I think I get that in Duel mixed up.
1: Yeah. Well, Duel is great, too. But yeah, Sugarland Express is great.
0: Okay.
1: It's awesome. Yeah. Goldie
0: Hawn.
1: A very young Goldie
0: Hawn. See, that's, I think I've seen it. But I love her.
1: Yeah.
0: There's a great Italian movie called Lovers and Liars that she's in.
1: Mm.
0: That was like one of those weird American-Italian.
1: Co-production.
0: It was like set in Rome. And she's just radiant.
1: Yeah.
0: Love her.
1: Yeah, yeah.
0: But anyway, we're going off course.
1: Anywho.
0: This is, if you've not seen Legend Billie Jean.
1: I mean, what are you doing with your
0: life? You know what?
1: Seriously.
0: I want to have a movie, I think I've said this before, a movie festival that features the Honda Elite scooter.
1: Every movie with the Honda
0: Elite scooter. Well, and Christian Slater.
1: Yeah, and Christian Slater.
0: Gleaming the Cube.
1: Yeah.
0: It has a part in that his brother's riding around on a Honda Elite. Honda Elite was very, very cool in the 80s.
1: Yeah,
0: they really tried to sell it.
1: Yeah.
0: I have some old comic. I know that we're not anywhere near where we're going to play the song. Just wait a minute. I have some old comic books from the 80s that I would like write, kind of look through. Mm. And not so much for the stories, for the ads. Mm. And let me tell you, Yamaha really wanted to sell some keyboards to some children that were reading comic books, mm-hmm. oddly enough. Mm-hmm. The DX7 got a lot of ad space in comic books. I don't understand why. Hmm. And that's but the Honda Elite, they really wanted to sell, the Honda really wanted to sell those. There's one where Lou Reed does a print ad for the Honda Elite. Anyway, it plays a very important role in this movie. All right, fine. Here we go. But this is the theme song. Pat Benatar, who was a hot commodity. She was making hits.
1: Who I normally don't like.
0: Really?
1: But I like this song because of the movie.
0: Love at the Battlefield?
1: Yeah, I can't stand that song.
0: Come on.
1: Ugh.
0: Fine.

0: Scandal.
1: Shooting at the walls of heartache.
0: Shooting at the walls of heartache. Bang, bang. You know, a lot of these, if you've noticed, dear listener, if you're of a younger age, we tie these songs, these 80s songs, we've played four of them now. Mm-hmm. We've tied them to videos.
1: Yeah, we have.
0: Because that's usually how we consumed our music.
1: Yeah.
0: That video wasn't good.
1: Well, neither was the Invincible one. It wasn't good. She had a rat tail, a braided rat tail.
0: That was as was the style of the time.
1: And she had a shiny duster coat. It was bad. The fashions were real bad.
0: It's not as bad as the Love's a Battlefield choreography. Ooh.
1: Well, the outfits in that too are hilarious to me.
0: And I love that she's like running away and she's like 35.
1: Uh-huh. Yeah. She's running away from home.
0: Yeah.
1: At 35.
0: Exactly.
1: Yeah. They kicked her out.
0: Yeah.
1: They were like, all right, she's time for you to go, guys.
0: Yeah. She wasn't being rebellious and she wasn't a teen runaway. They were like, it's time for our journey here has ended.
1: Yeah. You're 35.
0: You're 35.
1: And you're living in our house.
0: Oh, she wasn't 35. She was probably like 25.
1: Well,
0: but still.
1: Yeah, but anyway. You know, that took some, suspension of disbelief.
0: Oh
1: there.
0: Boy,
1: yeah,
0: did it. I mean, Patty Smythe, though.
1: Yeah.
0: Smith?
1: Smythe. I think it's Smythe. Think not it's... to be confused with Patty Smith.
0: That's the thing.
1: Right.
0: Patty Smith, Patty Smythe. Patty Smith, Patty Smythe.
1: Yeah.
0: This was Patty Smythe.
1: Yeah. Bang, and bang. Scandal.
0: And Scandal. Mm-hmm. Hey, it's Craig and Brian. It's Wake Up Boo. It's 10:34. We're gonna burn through it.
1: Let's go.
0: We talked about this record. I think we talked this one up.
1: Oh, we did?
0: Mm-hmm.
1: Okay.
0: Debut is the record.
1: Oh, yeah.
0: Mm-hmm. And about videos. Yeah. Is this the video? Is this where she's dancing around on the... Yes.
1: The flatbed.
0: On the flatbed.
1: New York.
0: With the... In black and white. And Cunningham. Who directed it?
1: Stefan Sednui.
0: There we go.
1: The mouthful.
0: That's a mouthful.
1: Yeah.
0: But she is amazing in this video.
1: She's great.
0: You want to talk about a video.
1: Have you ever seen the outtakes from this?
0: No.
1: Where they're driving. They literally just put her on the back of a flatbed.
0: In New York.
1: And drove her around for hours in New York. Wow. Just drove her around for hours. Now, she did have, like, safety harness things.
0: Oh, she did? Okay.
1: Yeah, just in case, you know, I mean, you know, take a sharp turn and you didn't want Bjork in the gutter.
0: Yeah.
1: But that's what they did. They just all right, get on.
0: You don't want Bjork in the gutter.
1: No, you don't.
0: That's how you get peaches.

0: We're back.
1: Yeah.
0: Moloco.
1: Yeah. I hadn't thought about them in forever.
0: It's my Bjork
1: response. Counterpunch.
0: Yeah.
1: Yeah. It's a good one. Yeah. I like that band.
0: Yeah. It is 10:43. We have about 15 minutes till the 11 o'clock hour. Do I have enough songs in here? Yeah, we'll probably be all
1: right. Yeah. If not, we can.
0: I'll be fine.
1: Yeah.
0: We'll figure it out.
1: Yeah.
0: Oh, wait. There's one. Yeah. We'll be fine.
1: Yeah.
0: We just need to. Guess what, folks? Means that you get to hear our melodious voices and our insightful takes on the world more.
1: we'll just pick topics.
0: What were we just talking about?
1: I don't even know.
0: It was something.
1: Oh, we were talking about Peter Hook and the Light.
0: Oh, so they're coming to Iron City.
1: Yeah,
0: that's cool.
1: Yeah, and I think they're playing the two Joy Division albums.
0: Yeah, see, I don't know how that. I read somewhere recently, but who knows?
1: Yeah.
0: That he regrets, no pun intended, his split with New Order.
1: Aren't they being inducted into the Rock and Roll Hall of Fame this year?
0: That would not surprise me.
1: I think they are. And I think they've all agreed to show up.
0: Are they going to play?
1: Probably not. I don't know. He and Bernard Sumner are not.
0: That's what I'm saying. They're thawing. I don't know.
1: Yeah.
0: Well, but I don't know. I don't know.
1: Well, with age comes regret sometimes.
0: I guess.
1: Yeah.
0: But does he do New Order songs too?
1: I don't know if he probably will. He'll probably break.
0: But he definitely does Joy Division.
1: I know they almost always in their set do Ceremony. I know he almost always does that.
0: Yeah. Well, I mean, why would you not? Yeah. But he has his own records, right?

0: Yeah.
1: Like, they put out, Peter Hook and the Light, like, do, like, new material.
0: Now, that I don't know.
1: See, again, it just, I don't know. Is it a, when does it become a tribute band with Peter Hook?
0: I don't know.
1: I mean, I'm not trying to, like, dismiss it. I'd like to, I'd probably go see it if someone gave me a ticket.
0: I don't know. Yeah. I just don't know.
1: I've never seen New Order.
0: I haven't either. No. Well, you know, at some point, they quit touring extensively.
1: Yeah.
0: And, you know, even when they would play, like, I remember they toured for, I think one of their last tours together was Republic.
1: Hey, by the way, everyone, we're not playing New Order.
0: No, we're not. No, we're not. We're just talking about New Order. But, yeah, I think one of their last tours as, you know, at all original members was probably for the album Republic.
1: That was...
0: And they...
1: That was a long time ago.
0: Yeah, it was a long time ago.
1: It's like 88, right? 97?
0: No, earlier than that, like 90. I want to say that album came out. But they, when they did play the U.S., they only played like New York, L.A.
1: Yeah.
0: You know, maybe one other place.
1: Right.
0: Like Chicago. So it was never like available to me. You know, and at that time, I had no money. I couldn't fly to Chicago or New York to see them.
1: You know? I've spent, and I'm grateful, many a night in a club or watching a band play. I don't really feel like I've missed. Like, I mean, there's some embarrassing holes that I would like to plug. Sounds crazy, but you know what I mean.
0: It's not that kind of show.
1: Yeah. Like everyone talks about the Nirvana show. I didn't go.
0: Yeah, I was there.
1: Yeah.
0: Yeah. But, I mean, I would much rather have seen Susie and the Banshees than Nirvana.
1: Well, sure. In hindsight, but you know, I'm just saying,
0: I mean,
1: you wouldn't have known.
0: It's a band I'd never got to see and will never get to see, you know,
1: Fugazi at, Tuxedo Junction.
0: Yeah. Probably wouldn't have regretted that.
1: Yeah. Yeah.
0: I mean, I'm not a huge Fugazi fan, but
1: just saying it was legendary. Saying,
0: yeah, of course.
1: Yeah.
0: Yeah. Yeah. But there are bands I regret not seeing. Honestly, New Order's not one of them.
1: Yeah.
0: I mean, if I had seen them or gotten to see them, I would have loved to have seen them in their early.
1: There's a great BBC.
0: Like 83.
1: Yeah.
0: That would have been a great era, time to see.
1: Have you seen, do you watch any of those old, like, in studio performances?
0: Oh yeah,
1: you see the one from the BBC where he's wearing those very tiny shorts.
0: Oh yeah,
1: that's a great. Yeah. And he's playing one of the like Age of Consent or whatever it is in the wrong key. I'm like, man, I love a band that just messes up. Like I love a band that just like becomes this like real thing.
0: Yeah,
1: but they're not great. Like yeah. Again, not to you know. Again, I saw Oasis at the. What the hell is it called? In Atlanta? The club that has the three levels?
0: Oh, Masquerade?
1: Masquerade.
0: Yeah.
1: Or the two levels, whatever. They
0: Which
1: were terrible.
0: Is no longer.
1: They were terrible.
0: Yeah.
1: But I loved it.
0: They were probably drunk.
1: Well, it was probably, they were brand new. Like, they had just started.
0: Yeah.
1: And came over here for the first time. But they were drunk. I loved it. Yeah. Anyway, and I've never seen Kate Bush.
0: Oh, well, you never had it. She never tours.
1: That's true.
0: You know, after her 79 tour, which was this huge theatrical production, she never toured again.
1: I thought she went like after that, like 11 million things for Snow or whatever that came out.
0: She did dates in London.
1: Okay.
0: She did like a week or 2 weeks worth of dates in London, but it was at one theater.
1: Yeah.
0: And that was it. You know, Andrea went.
1: Of course.
0: Yeah. I mean, God, can you imagine?
1: No.
0: Yeah. Kate Bush. Yeah.
1: I forget how young she was.
0: She was young.
1: So it's not like she's like, yeah. You know.
0: And she wrote most of the songs for that first album when she was like 16, 15, yeah. 14.
1: Isn't like,
0: so
1: one, is it Roger Waters?
0: Yeah, from Dave, Pink Floyd.
1: Or Dave Gilmour.
0: Yeah, as much as I dislike Pink Floyd, we have him to thank for Kate Bush. Mm-hmm. So,
1: anyway.
0: Mad respect there.
1: Guess what? We do have a Kate Bush song.
0: Do
1: you see
0: we
1: how
0: do.
1: I did that? You see how I did that?
0: One of my favorite.
1: Well, one of the greatest albums.
0: Yeah.
1: It gave us Running Up That Hill, which you can say whatever you want to. I know that people, you know, it caught fire again for a good reason because it's a damn good song.
0: It's a great song.
1: But that's not what we're playing.
0: No.
1: We're playing Hounds of Love.
0: And honestly, I think I like Hounds of Love better.
1: Well, yeah, I can.
0: But Running Up That Hill is a great song.
1: Dude. The whole thing is.
0: Yeah, the whole album.
1: Is Cloud Busting on that record?
0: Yeah.
1: God.
0: Oh, yeah, Waking the Witch. That's a great song.
1: There's not a skip on this record.
0: Oh, what? Something Mother? What's the Mother song? Love is Love. Oh, God, my recall is so bad now.
1: Not Women's Work.
0: No, not that one. That's on the Sensual World.
1: Yeah, and that's a great song. Anyway.
0: Anyway, whatever the song is. The Mother song is great. Yeah. She's in the trees.

0: Mina Hagen.
1: Oof. One of one.
0: Springtime in Paris.
1: Love her.
0: She's...
1: Talk about out there.
0: Yeah.
1: Just...
0: She would be very intimidating.
1: Yeah. But she's fascinating.
0: I think she just put a single out. Like, I think she's still going.
1: She's unstoppable.
0: Yeah.
1: She's crazy. That's, and I love that. In the best kind of way.
0: That was my response to Kate Bush.
1: That's a good one.
0: I think Kate Bush is also just out there.
1: Yeah.
0: And I loved her for it.
1: Yeah.
0: Like that video for Babushka.
1: Just
0: where she's
1: insane.
0: Like,
1: yeah.
0: Isn't she like dancing with a double bass or a cello? Or doing some things that you're like, all right, you guys need to get a room.
1: Yeah.
0: Yeah.
1: And wasn't there like a sort of Valkyrie inspired outfit or something in it?
0: Yeah.
1: Yeah.
0: She just wasn't messing around.
1: An artist who combines literature and philosophy and art and music and movies. Because, you know, I was telling you The Hounds of Love, it starts off with that clip from, or that sample from Night of the Demon.
0: Yeah.
1: The Jacques Tourneur film,
0: yeah.
1: which she saw and that inspired her to write Hounds of
0: and
1: Love.
0: She's probably, what, she's like 19? Maybe a little older?
1: Yeah, I think when The Hounds of Love came out, she was probably 20s, 20-ish.
0: I always think it's the debut, but that's not the debut.
1: Yeah, no, the debut is, no, that's The Kick Inside. Yeah. That was the debut.
0: Yeah.
1: She already had three albums under her belt by the time The Hounds of Love came out.
0: Right. That's true. Okay, never mind.
1: Yeah.
0: Love her.
1: Yeah. She's great. But Nina Hagen.
0: Nina Hagen's just kind of like slightly a little more
1: off kilter.
0: Yeah.
1: Yeah. Which I love.
0: Because, you know.
1: Bring me the weirdos.
0: Yeah. Germans.
1: Yeah. Bring me the German weirdos.
0: Isn't she German?
1: Yeah. Oh, yeah. Nina Hagen.
0: It is 11 o'clock. We've gone through.
1: Top of the hour.
0: We've gone through. We've got more to go. We've got some Sebado.
1: Yeah.
0: And I've got my response to that.
1: Mm-hmm.
0: I still haven't made our Cure intro yet, but it's coming. Not today, but at some point.
1: Take your time.
0: Yeah, there's all kinds of stuff in here. Let's go ahead and
1: cue it up.
0: Let's come on. Where's my little bumper? There it is.
2: Wake up! Wake up, wake up, wake up! Up you wake, up you wake, up you wake, up you wake! This is Mr. Senior Love Daddy, your voice of choice, the world's only 12-hour strong man on the air, here on We Love Radio 108 FM, the last on your dial, but first in your heart, and that's the truth, Root. Here I am, am I here? You know it, you know. This is Mr. Senior Love Daddy doing the nasty to your ears to the nasty. Eyes only play the platters that matter, the matters they platter. And that's the truth.

0: Dinosaur Jr.
1: There it is.
0: That's my response to your Skulls by Sebadoh.
1: Sebadoh.
0: Now, if I were clever, I'd say that was a Lou Barlow connection, because Lou Barlow plays bass in Dinosaur Jr., and then he has his own band, Sebadoh.
1: And didn't he do Folk Implosion, too?
0: It did Folk Implosion.
1: Is that, That's am I wrong in that?
0: You're
1: okay.
0: Right.
1: All right. Okay. Yeah.
0: I forgot about that.
1: Yeah.
0: But I was thinking when you sent me Skulls that I was thinking of the Lemonheads cover of Danzig's Skulls. So
1: I totally just, separate.
0: I just went with a cover of a song because that's a cover of Quicksand by David Bowie. And I was wrong.
1: But that's okay.
0: And I apologize.
1: Well, one is singular, one's plural. The Sebadoh song is Skull.
0: See, I just
1: and then I, the Lemonheads
0: does
1: skulls.
0: Not pay attention to detail.
1: That's fine.
0: That's one of that would be on my performance review.
1: Yeah, but you know what? You that. Got the Dinosaur Jr. connection.
0: I did, so I did get saved. So it's not a complete disaster. Good.
1: Look, whatever you respond that is
0: from.
1: With,
0: I'm not. I every time I remember liking Bake Sale.
1: Mm-hmm. Yeah,
0: that's I a think great that, like indie.
1: Yeah,
0: was that his first?
1: I think so.
0: Yeah.
1: And Skull is from Bake Sale.
0: Bake Sale. Mm-hmm. Yeah. And then Harmacy was good.
1: Mm-hmm.
0: But that's really all I know. Sebadoh. Yeah.
1: Probably all you should know.
0: And Folk Implosion from the kids soundtrack.
1: Yeah.
0: Try
1: yeah.
0: not to think about that too much.
1: That maybe it's not fun to watch.
0: No. I have not seen it since 95. I'm not. I have no plans on revisiting
1: I think I've rewatched it once. Mm-hmm. And I was like, okay, I'm good, guys.
0: But you know what I wanted to see recently? You know, I went, you know what I want to watch? Gummo.
1: No, you don't.
0: I kind of want to see Gummo again.
1: No, you don't. I remember. I don't know. That's what I'm baffled by. Kids, I understand the notoriety. It was sort of a zeitgeisty kind of movie.
0: For sure.
1: But these people who claim that Gummo is a great film, it's like, do you really just hate
0: I don't think
1: cinema?
0: That Harmony Korine has, he's pulled the biggest scandal in film history.
1: Well, definitely the biggest scam.
0: I'm sorry. That's the word I meant.
1: Yeah,
0: scam.
1: he's a total charlatan.
0: I was thinking of
1: he doesn't know the first thing about movie making.
0: Not a thing.
1: Or writing.
0: Trash humpers.
1: Just...
0: Although
1: Spring Breakers,
0: it looks cool.
1: Yeah,
0: but I honestly didn't finish watching it. I just wanted to see what it looked like, and I'm like, I can't do it.
1: Well, you didn't make it to the horrible racist ending.
0: Oh no!
1: Yeah, you didn't make it to that.
0: Yeah, okay. Mm. No thanks.
1: If you doubt that, call me and I'll tell you why that movie is completely racist.
0: You can tell me at the end because I'm not going to watch it. You can tell me between sets.
1: Well, and Mr. Lonely, Julian Donkey Boy, all of them terrible. Terrible.
0: None
1: unwatchable.
0: Of it, none of it I give a shit darn about.
1: You were right first though.
0: Yeah. But Gummo, because of Linda, what's her name? I forgot that she's the mom.
1: Linda Fiorentino?
0: Oh God, I never get her name right. She was a kid in Days of Heaven. Linda Manns.
1: Yeah. Mm-hmm.
0: And have we talked about Out of the Blue?
1: Oh yeah. Oh yeah.
0: And I went, I forgot she's in that.
1: Mm-hmm.
0: Oh, I want to watch it. But then I think about the spaghetti and the dirty bathtub with the chocolate bar.
1: Poor Chloe Sevigny.
0: I don't want to.
1: That was a rough period for her.
0: Yeah.
1: She did that in Brown Bunny.
0: Oh, Brown Bunny. Oh.
1: I love Roger Ebert's. You know, he and Vincent Gallo had a war of words over that because Roger Ebert said it was probably one of the worst movies ever made. And Vincent Gallo shot back with some sort of fat comment. And Roger Ebert responded, yes, I may be fat, but one day I'll be thin and you'll still be the director of Brown Bunny.
0: Oh, wow. He seems insufferable, Vincent Gallo.
1: Yeah. Yeah,
0: I don't know him,
1: but props to Roger Ebert for being so sassy. I love that.
0: Well, he always had a
1: bit of diva in him.
0: You ever see that documentary?
1: Yeah, it was great.
0: Fantastic.
1: Yeah, yeah.
0: Love that guy.
1: I didn't always agree with him, but his reviews were always well thought out.
0: Yeah,
1: I thought. Yeah,
0: 100%.
1: Yeah.
0: All right, what are we doing? Oh, if I had a theme song, it'd be time.
1: Time in a bottle.
0: Friday, Sunday. I'm in love.
1: That's, oh,
0: what's it going to be called? I don't know. I gotta figure it out. I saw a clip of him being interviewed, because he's really funny, Robert Smith.
1: Oh yeah, he's hilarious.
0: And he was like, you know, and like doing it European television had to be like the worst.
1: The worst.
0: And it was either German or French. They said, "Can you say welcome to the gothiest night?" And he's like, "I'm not saying that." And I was like, "That's the clip right there."
1: Well, he, you know, he's a little sassy himself.
0: He is. At the Rock and Roll Hall of Fame induction, he's like, "Are you having the greatest night of your life?"
1: Not
0: and
1: really.
0: He goes, "Not as much as you are, apparently."
1: Well, and all of his, there again, a war of words with Morrissey.
0: Oh, yeah.
1: His quips are pretty sharp.
0: Yeah.
1: I got to say. Yeah. I like Morrissey, but Robert won that round.
0: Oh, for
1: I think.
0: Yeah. Well, you picked
1: probably one of my favorite Cure songs.
0: I love it.
1: Of all time.
0: I remember they did such a great job of releasing the strongest single out of the gate to announce a new album.
1: They always did that. Yeah.
0: I remember I don't remember a lot. I remember watching 120 Minutes when the Fascination Street video was world premiered. And I remember thinking,
1: and you know what's so baffling to me is that song never gets talked about on that. And it is, I love Plain Song. I love Love Song.
0: Yeah.
1: I love
0: Pictures of You.
1: But that song is probably my favorite song on that album.
0: It's really great.
1: It's amazing.
0: And this was the
1: kickoff single for Wish. Yeah.
0: And it did the perfect job of telling you where this was going to go.
1: Oh, yeah.
0: Like what album, what to expect on an album.
1: Yeah.
0: I just love, and I'm not saying that they don't do it now, but artists do it now, but they knew how to have an entire art direction for each release.
1: Yeah.
0: Like, you know, when you think of Wish, what color do you think of? Red.
1: Blue and red.
0: Right.
1: Yeah.
0: For me, it's Disintegration. It's like black and green and, you know.
1: Yeah.
0: They knew how to just set a tone.
1: Yeah.
0: And this is So Happy.
1: Yeah.
0: And there's some, you know.
1: Yeah.
0: But this... I just loved Wish. It was a great tour.
1: Album. It's a great album.
0: There's some great songs on it.
1: Very underrated in their canon.
0: I'm gonna say this. It's kind of the last great album.
1: I kind of agree. The new one's good.
0: The new one is good, and I'd like to see what he does, but this is the last great Cure album.
1: I agree.
0: Here it is, folks. Let's get high.

0: And that's my response, which is the flip side of high.
1: It's a good
0: no, one. That's Friday in the Love's flip side.
1: Either high, way, it's a good one.
0: Highs was... All those B-sides for that record are great.
1: Are great.
0: Yeah.
1: Are great.
0: Yeah.
1: Yeah. And some of the deeper cuts on that album are great.
0: Oh, yeah. Don't get me wrong.
1: Letter to Elise. From the Edge of the Deep Green
0: that
1: Sea.
0: That one just kills me.
1: It's a great one.
0: Yeah. That's like one of my favorite
1: good songs.
0: Like, just, it's one of those where it's, because it's like 6-7 minutes long. Mm-hmm. That's when you just strap in and go, let's go.
1: Yeah. This it's one. A mood
0: and
1: piece.
0: It's great live.
1: Yeah.
0: Man, good stuff.
1: Really good.
0: Okay. Well, that concludes our Cure block.
1: Our Cure praise.
0: Yes.
1: For today.
0: Hey, do not forget, we have great shows. Tonight, it's the You're Not Listening to Me with Brian and Daniel. I think they still do it. I don't even know anymore. I'm so out of the loop. But yeah. Don't stop listening. Don't listen to me.
1: Stop listening to me and keep listening
0: to here, but don't, yeah. Tomorrow, of course, the Jackie Lowe Show from 8 to 10 p.m.
1: Right.
0: Tuesday, it's Paul Wilm.
1: Mm-hmm.
0: Psychic Tuesday Radio.
1: There it is.
0: Wednesday, it's the Other Sounds of Latino America. Thursdays, it's Barfing Up Lungs with Kaylee Drake. That is a reference to Julie Hatfield.
1: Yeah. My girl, KK. What's up? Call me.
0: Who?
1: Kaylee.
0: Are you fan? Are you guys friends?
1: Yeah.
0: Oh, I don't know.
1: She used to live across the hall from me.
0: Really?
1: In Homewood, yeah.
0: Well,
1: upstairs and across the hall.
0: Well, she lived across from me in the townhomes.
1: Yeah.
0: Until I moved.
1: Yeah. That's my girl.
0: She's great.
1: Yeah.
0: Friday, of course, it's the Classic Hip Hop Show with DJ Supreme. And then Saturdays at Sleep and Cinema with Gareth Jones. He's a professor at UAB. Did you know that?
1: I did.
0: Those are his
1: bonds. He's an all-around scholar.
0: He is a scholar. And a gentleman. And a hot dog aficionado.
1: And a lover of Jaffa cakes.
0: Loves the Jaffa cake.
1: I'm with him on that one.
0: Yours truly.
1: You're still in
0: with the tea. With the tea, it's great.
1: You got to have it with the tea.
0: You got to have it with the tea.
1: But
0: let me just tell you, that's a very British thing, because if your pastries are dry,
1: yeah.
0: If that's just if you have to have a beverage to, it's like Oreos and milk. Maybe something's wrong with your Oreos.
1: Well, but those are specifically made for that.
0: I think
1: purpose. Like scones.
0: I think that's after the fact marketing. Maybe make it better.
1: Well, but also you have to realize that those are manufactured ones. They're not homemade.
0: I'll eat the hell out of an Oreo cookie.
1: Yeah, sure.
0: And milk. I don't even like milk.
1: Yeah.
0: But the Jaffa cake.
1: It doesn't like me.
0: The Jaffa cake, yeah. Well, as you advance through the world. It starts to not like you. That's how I like to say it.
1: It does not like me.
0: It doesn't like me. But the Jaffa cake with tea.
1: Yeah, it's good.
0: You should try it with coffee.
1: With coffee, they're good too.
0: Who knows?
1: Yeah.
0: You can get those at Aldi, by the way.
1: You can.
0: Just in case.
1: Get the orange ones, though.
0: The orange ones. I have not had that. What's a raspberry?
1: They're okay.
0: Okay.
1: They taste a little bit like
0: I don't even know what we're talking about anymore. Oh, Gareth. Either. Gareth is fine.
1: Gareth
0: loves a Jaffa cake.
1: He is fine.
0: Don't forget, Afternoons with Lacey. She's here from, I think, on Tuesday. Monday, Wednesday, Friday, or Tuesday, Thursdays, from like 1 to 4. She's bringing the heat in the afternoon. Go to substrateonline.com if you're not already there. Visit our sponsors. Do the whole thing. We love being here. We're great. You're great. Everybody's great. I wish I would listen to this band more. And every time I hear it, I'm like, oh, that's cool. But it may just be this one particular record. Aphex Twin.
1: Oh, yeah.
0: Come to Daddy?
1: Oh, yeah.
0: Is that what it's called?
1: Oh, yeah. It's their EP.
0: EP.
1: Come to Daddy.
0: Come to Daddy.
1: Which is one of the scariest songs and videos ever made.
0: Yeah, because it's like his face on all those children.
1: Yeah, which he does in a lot of his videos. Yeah. He did in Window Licker, Donkey Roo. Yeah, I think that's kind of his trademark, but yeah.
0: And, you know, I wasn't well-versed enough with Aphex Twin when Kid A came out. People were like, yeah, it's an Aphex Twin record. They're not doing anything.
1: I didn't know that. Yeah.
0: No, I'm just saying people compared.
1: Right. Yeah.
0: Like, because, you know, Kid A, the Radiohead record is like genre breaking, and they're, yeah. everyone's like, it's just Aphex Twin did this like 10 years ago.
1: Oh, really? I didn't know people said that. Yeah. Maybe I'll have to. Yeah.
0: But anyway, Flim. Flim? Yeah.
1: Flim.
0: Flim. But yeah. F-L-I-M.
1: Yeah. Yeah.
0: I like it. And yeah. and thing is, I'm like, I'm going to know this song. And I listened to it. And I went, oh, everybody knows this song.
1: Yeah. And they were kind of, or he, Richard D. James, he's great at sort of going from the ridiculous to the sublime.
0: Well, lots of ambient, right?
1: Some, but yeah, his like, he gets really like those twitchy, weird like mm-hmm. beats and it sort of cacophonous mm-hmm. sort of sounding stuff. And then he'll go and do something like this that's just so melodic and beautiful and ambient.
0: Yeah.
1: In a way. So it's kind of the ridiculous and the sublime in the same sort of. Let's two listen. Sides of the same coin.
0: Let's take a listen, shall we?

0: Billboards of Canada.
1: A nice melodic interlude.
0: Yeah. That's my Aphex Twin.
1: That's a good
0: response.
1: That's a good one. Boards of Canada. That's a group I always forget about.
0: I do too.
1: Like I remember, like I'm conscious of them.
0: They've been around forever.
1: Yeah, I'm conscious of them.
0: And I think they're just putting like new music out recently.
1: Yeah, and I remember listening to them. It's just, you know, with everybody else, they just kind of get lost in the shuffle.
0: What are you going to do?
1: Yeah.
0: Boards of Canada.
1: They're great.
0: It's 11:35. We've got 4 songs left.
1: Okay.
0: I don't know. I couldn't tell you one thing about this band.
1: Who is it? Which one?
0: Blackbird.
1: Oh yeah.
0: Tell me about it.
1: Well, I'm not really that familiar with them myself, but it just came across my desk one day, and I was like, you know what? That's kind of great.
0: Put your stamp of approval.
1: Yeah. Well, it's just kind of chill wave. I think they call it.
0: Yeah.
1: Okay. It's kind of relaxing. It's perfect for like a, you know, beginning of fall kind of day. You want to relax, light a candle, take a hot bath.
0: I don't know.
1: Dip into some Calgon.
0: That sounds a little too self-care-y for me. Too pampering.
1: Self-care is mental. Calgon. Self-care is mental care.
0: Okay.
1: Okay. So take care of yourself.
0: I'm trying.
1: Okay. Right. Slip into some Calgon.
0: It'll
1: take you away.
0: Do they still make Calgon?
1: Oh, yeah.
0: So I remember.
1: Still make Carrie. Remember Carrie? Carrie is so very. Yeah.
0: Yeah.
1: It's a bath oil. Yeah. They still make that.
0: So I remember Calgon being like a detergent.
1: Yeah. It was also like a bath powder.
0: Yeah, but what is it doing?
1: It's basically just like an Epsom salt or a bath oil or a bath.
0: Yeah, but what is it doing? Is it opening
1: your skin?
0: Okay.
1: Probably has magnesium in it, which is good for your like tired, achy muscles, whatever.
0: I see. Okay.
1: Yeah. So Calgon, take me away.
0: Yeah. Take me away, Calgon. All right. Well, Blackbird, Hawaii.
1: Yeah.
0: Take me away to Hawaii.
1: Nice. Let's calm, go. Soothing.
0: Let's go.
1: Yeah.

0: you see them at Bottle Tree?
1: No. Who is that?
0: Beach House.
1: Oh, yes. I saw them. I've seen them twice, actually. I saw them in at Bottle Tree. And then I saw them in either Baltimore.
0: I saw them.
1: That's where they're from.
0: Yeah. I feel like I saw them at Bottle Tree, but I could be wrong.
1: Yeah, I saw them there.
0: And I saw them at across the street.
1: At Avenue. Yeah.
0: Beach House. Mm. That was my response to your Blackbird. Mm.
1: Very thematic. Yeah.
0: We have
1: go together.
0: Two more songs.
1: Two more. Only two.
0: Only two.
1: Yeah.
0: Thank you for listening. We appreciate it.
1: Yeah.
0: Hopefully this has been a nice way to spend your mid-morning. Sunday.
1: Yeah. The weather's
0: maybe,
1: pretty.
0: It's so nice. Maybe you're outside. I don't know what you're doing.
1: You should be.
0: Maybe you're making pancakes.
1: Hey, I love pancakes.
0: Oh, that's what I was going to do last week. We were talking about pancakes. I didn't get this.
1: No?
0: No, we went to Archie's.
1: Yeah. Do they have blueberry pancakes at?
0: At Archie's?
1: At Ranch House.
0: Yes.
1: They do?
0: I'm sure they do.
1: Huh. I have to go there for blueberry pancakes.
0: You ever been there?
1: I have. I love that place.
0: Yeah, it's great.
1: Yeah. I love that I can get Greek food or breakfast.
0: You can do the whole, you can run
1: the gamut.
0: Shoot the moon.
1: Yeah. Blueberry pancakes and some hummus.
0: Yeah, if you want, if you want an omelet and some shawarma, it's there for you.
1: With a side of fries.
0: But not even that. If you want a meat and three, a side of shawarma.
1: Oh, yeah, that's right.
0: And some grits.
1: Yeah.
0: Like you can just mix it up. You know, it's like a true diner.
1: Yeah. It's kind of, it runs the gamut. Yeah. Everything.
0: Anything you want.
1: Yeah.
0: Don't make
1: and
0: it.
1: And it's all pretty. It's all pretty decent. Pretty good food.
0: It's great.
1: Yeah.
0: This is not a paid endorsement.
1: No, it's not.
0: Of the Ranch House.
1: No.
0: It's the same as Macario's.
1: Yeah.
0: Down in Southside. Mm-hmm. So we go for the meat and three on a Sunday, mm-hmm. which is the church crowd.
1: Perfect.
0: And I usually

0: order off that menu because it's just easier. Mm-hmm. You know, like it's there. Yeah. It's good too.
1: Yeah.
0: It's no Nicky's, but I love, you know.
1: Yeah.
0: Do you like Nicky's?
1: I do. Is the past couple of times
0: I've overrated?
1: Been, it's been it.
0: I haven't been in a long
1: like,
0: time.
1: I feel like I caught them slipping. It hadn't been as good.
0: Did you ask to see the manager?
1: No, it hadn't been as good as it has been in the past.
0: Yeah.
1: And boy, oh boy, man, I have to make sure I got plenty of Tums on standby.
0: That's because it's so gosh darn salty.
1: So much butter.
0: And there's so much butter.
1: Salt.
0: And that's, I mean, and that's what makes it good.
1: But their rolls.
0: Oh, get out of
1: those
0: here.
1: Those yeast rolls.
0: I could eat an entire basket of them.
1: Yeah, my weight. I could eat my entire weight.
0: Yeah.
1: In those things.
0: They're so good.
1: Oh, man. Out of this. Freaking killer.
0: Yeah.
1: And, you know, Irondale Cafe is good, too.
0: I haven't been there in a long time.
1: It's good. It's good. But, man, take your antacids. You're going to need them.
0: I understand. All right. I don't know what I'm doing
1: but
0: today.
1: But, man, they had, last time I went, they had blackberry cobbler.
0: Oh, where? At
1: Irondale Cafe.
0: Well, they have it at Ranch House, too.
1: Oh, they do?
0: Mm-hmm. What?
1: Yeah. Oh, all right. I used to go to Ranch House a lot. A friend of mine lives in Pelham, and we would, that's kind of midpoint
0: where
1: I lived in Homewood.
0: Yeah, I could see that.
1: We'd meet up there and get breakfast.
0: Yeah.
1: The breakfast is killer.
0: Yeah, it's good
1: biscuits.
0: So, again, not a paid advertisement.
1: No.
0: But if.
1: Check them out.
0: They're on Columbiana Road.
1: Yeah.
0: Right there at the bottom of the hill.
1: Like Vestavia Hoover cusp.
0: It's on the left hand side if you're coming down from Homewood.
1: Mm-hmm. It's good.
0: It's good stuff.
1: I'm a fan.
0: Now they close it too on a Sunday.
1: Which, okay.
0: Because it's just for the church crowd.
1: Why not?
0: But I don't know what their other hours are.
1: Now, did they open early on Sundays, like 7?
0: I don't know. Let me ask the manager. I don't know.
1: Yeah. I think they do. I think they do like 7 to 2 on on Sunday.
0: They can send us a check.
1: Yeah. Because you got to get there early for that breakfast.
0: We just gave them free advertising.
1: Yeah, we did.
0: Although they don't need it.
1: No, they don't.
0: Because they're slammed.
1: Yeah, they're always packed.
0: Yeah. This is an interesting pick for you. Little Elton John action.
1: Yeah.
0: Mona Lisa and Mad Hatter.
1: Yeah, from Honky Chateau.
0: Okay.
1: Yeah. It's from that album.
0: Not from Madman Across the Water?
1: No.
0: What's that record? Is that what that record's called? I do not know that much about Elton John.
1: Now,
0: I gotta tell you.
1: I like 70s Elton John.
0: I mean, I'm sure I'd...
1: The 80s weren't kind to him.
0: I'm sure I'd like it. I like Tiny Dancer. It's a great song.
1: Great song. Rocket Man. That's a great song.
0: But Crocodile Rock.
1: I don't like that one. I don't love everything Elton John did.
0: What's the one he's about?
1: But, you know,
0: Saturday nights were made for fighting.
1: I don't like that.
0: He never going to fight in his life.
1: No. No, never did. Unless it was over nail polish.
0: Wow.
1: You know, but, well, you know, to me, he's like Queen.
0: Yeah.
1: And everybody loves Queen.
0: Yeah.
1: But. Have you listened to some of Queen's songs? They're pretty terrible. They either wrote an absolute masterpiece or they wrote the absolute worst song you've ever heard.
0: Where are you putting Fat Bottom Girls in?
1: Awful. One of the worst songs ever written.
0: Yeah, but Killer Queen is incredible.
1: Incredible. Like I said, they could write the greatest rock song or the worst song you've ever heard. And I guess it's, you know, it's kind of the...
0: Bicycle.
1: It's kind of like, you know, the Robert Altman, like sort of syndrome.
0: Yeah.
1: A true genius can make a disaster like Quintet, you know, or, you know,
0: Cookie's Fortune.
1: Well, that movie's just terrible, period. I mean, to cast Julianne Moore as a half-wit, you lost me there, but, you know, I think these genius, like Prince could write the most incredible, like, ass shaking, funky,
0: yeah,
1: bad song. Like the song was just so solid. Or he could write Bad Dance.
0: Play your tongue.
1: That song is
0: Bad Dance is
1: unforgivable.
0: Come on.
1: It's awful. Really, that whole soundtrack is terrible.
0: Oh, you're
1: terrible.
0: I can't. We're going to have to.
1: Terrible. But Prince wrote some terrible songs.
0: I have to agree to disagree on that one.
1: He wrote some terrible
0: songs. There's a great little snippet of him playing bass in the studio on Bad Dance, and you're like, I don't know what you're doing. Like, well, you're from another planet. I have no
1: I'm
0: idea
1: not saying musically it's not interesting. That song is terrible.
0: Okay.
1: It's terrible.
0: All right.
1: And really, every song on that soundtrack is terrible all that right. he wrote. Well, I mean, you know, but, you know, Elton John was kind of the same way. He would write something so miraculous and wonderful, and then he would write,
0: "I'm Still Standing."
1: Awful. Or that Lion King song.
0: Can you feel the love? I don't think he wrote. Did he write? Yeah, okay. He and Bernie Taupin. Yeah, he.
1: Well, Bernie Taupin was the problem there.
0: Yeah,
1: he was the problem. Okay. He wrote "These Dreams for Heart," which was awful. That song's terrible, but I kind of love it because it's so bad.
0: No, you do. since we're about to go, we're not coming back.
1: Yeah, bye.
0: I'm lazy, but I wanted to hear it. It's piano, "Life on Mars." It's more Bowie for you.
1: Yeah, Bowie.
0: I mean, Hunky Dory is one of my favorite Bowie
1: records.
0: It's
1: a great album.
0: Because of Rick Wakeman doing all the tickling the ivories there. Tickling.
1: Yeah. Oh, Rick.
0: Oh, Rick.
1: Tickle those ivories.
0: Tickle those ivories.
1: That's a good one, yeah.
0: Anyway, thanks for listening, everyone. Yeah. Don't leave. We got still great stuff. There's some Iggy Pop in the playlist down here. There's some blips. That's a local stuff. You've got some Holy F. I'm not saying that. Jealous Youth, Ty Siegel. T. Siegel. Snowcaps, which I'm really into. Don't stop listening.
1: Yeah.
0: Keep going.
1: We got the hits coming.
0: None of the hits all the time. Elton John, Mona Lisa, and the Mad Hatters. I don't even think I know this song.
1: Oh, it's so good.
0: Have a great rest of your Sunday. Have a great rest of your week. And we will see you back here next week.

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0: 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One more word, and Brenda gets a smackwitch.
1: I don't understand.
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0: Let me explain something to you. I am not Mr. Lebowski. You're Mr. Lebowski. I'm the dude.
1: Let's take video.

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Swing by tonight and say hi to the crew at The Margaret, 2113 First Avenue North.

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0: anything they'd rather be doing than marching up and down the square? 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